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You only live once, let the people see.

0: 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Lauter!
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3: 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I'm gonna hit this city.
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How can I not leak it? 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